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Boomlight, the home of beautiful, easy listening and all your 50s favourites.

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0: where I'm going, just as long as I'm with you. Put it there, pal, put it there.
1: I'll be just like your horses, and I'll stick to you like glue.
0: Put it there, pal, put it there. I'm glad you're fooling Pepsodent.
1: Oh, that happy snow.
0: Stealing all that cash.
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2: Nice, huh?
1: What a lot of eggs you smash.
0: Well, at least I don't depend upon Kelowna's big mustache.
1: Oh, he gave me the brush.
0: You're faithful and you're fair. Put it there.
1: Skin me that, skin me. You've got that something in your voice so right for selling cheese.
2: Hustle a lot of this stuff.
0: Put it there, pal. Put it there.
1: Put that back in a bowl.
0: You know, I think your jokes are great.
1: Really?
0: It's just that folks are hard to please.
1: They're just snobs, that all.
0: Put it there, pal. Put it there. Your face could make a fortune. Just your nose should make a lot.
1: How do you siphon? I like the way you wear those gaudy colored shirts you've got. Boy, the only time a rainbow ever covered up a pot.
0: You're such a perfect square.
1: Uh-oh, is that on the paper there? Let me see the square. Where? Where? How do you see it?

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1: Sorry, I have my heavy underwear on.
0: Oh, just to once around to the adrenaline, huh?
1: Well, okay, if I lead. My colleague.
0: My crony.
1: My cohort.
0: My friend.
1: Companions.
0: Confederates.
1: Chums to the end.
0: Like meat and potatoes.
1: Or salt and tomatoes.

0: Confidentially, do you like this as well as singing?
1: Leave your name with the girl when you go out. We may get to you for some crowd noise.
0: Be sure and call me.
1: All right.
2: 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Good to have you with us. This is Boom Light.

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1: This is John Ketley with the Boom Forecast on another potentially record-breaking day. Parts of the south could hit 37 degrees, but there is more breeze for England and more showers for the northwest.

Here at Boomlight, we play music from all decades. The oldest record we play is by Enrico Caruso from 1916. Imagine all those 78s and vinyl records across the decades. Well, we have them all. It's like the biggest jukebox you've ever heard. Full to bursting with the greatest records of all time. Boomlight, the home of beautiful, easy listening and all your 50s favourites.

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into each and every life. Some rain has got to fall, but too much of that stuff has fallen into mine and into each heart. Some tears has got to fall.

If music be the food of love, play on. And we shall, here at Boomlight. Incidentally, we have another radio station in our close-knit family. 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And that one plays a great deal more music from the 60s and 70s than we do here. 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
1: This is John Ketley with the Boom Forecast on another potentially record-breaking day. Parts of the south could hit 37 degrees, but there is more breeze for England and more showers for the northwest.

That's the sort of music we like to play for you here at Boomlight. Now, it's always good to talk about travel, whether you're considering a holiday or maybe just looking back at memorable times and those great photographs. Venice is one of those places you just have to see once in your life, and the sheer volume of visitors suggests that most people do. The city is really 100 islands with canals running by, so it's devoid of cars. You can stare at the architectural splendor of the Doge's Palace and glide beneath the Rialto Bridge on a sunset gondola ride. And it's just a short hop across to the glassblowing factories on the island of Murano. Even when crowds reach their maximum, a stroll down the floating city's winding passageways reveals the city's abundant charm. Venice, it really is as good as the photographs.

0: That's the sort of music we're proud to play. This is Boom Light. By the way, if you have a friend who may enjoy the sort of music we play, do us a favour and let them know about the station, won't you? And if you can, show them how to find us too. More music in just a second.
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Hope you enjoyed it. Boom Light, as we say, the home of beautiful, easy listening and all your 50s favourites.

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1: This is John Ketley with the Boom Forecast on another potentially record-breaking day. Parts of the south could hit 37 degrees, but there is more breeze for England and more showers for the northwest.

Many of the songs we play were first performed on the stages of some of the finest theatres of London's West End and under the bright lights of Broadway in New York. We also feature songs from Music Hall and the world of variety theatre, which gave us great stars like Morecambe and Wise and George Formby. 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

eyes and she says hi. And I stumble to the breakfast table while the kids are going off to school goodbye. And she

Hello, this is Boom Light. And if you're a new listener, may I just take a moment to share with you the names of just some of the artists you can enjoy hearing a great deal here. The list certainly features the likes of Frank Sinatra, Barbara Streisand, Glenn Miller, Connie Francis, and Nat King Cole. We do hope you enjoy our selection.

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1: This is John Ketley with the Boom Forecast on another potentially record-breaking day. Parts of the south could hit 37 degrees, but there is more breeze for England and more showers for the northwest.

sounds like baby patter. 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From your ankle up, I'll say you sure are sweet. 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
1: This is John Ketley with the Boom Forecast on another potentially record-breaking day. Parts of the south could hit 37 degrees, but there is more breeze for England and more showers for the northwest.

Hello, this is Boom Light. We've been with you now since August 2022, and thanks to you, we're still going strong, because you encouraged friends and family to listen, and even suggested songs you think we should play. So thank you for being part of our growing family, and let's keep the music playing. 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

When we say we're the home of beautiful, easy listening and all your 50s favourites, that's what we mean. This is Boom Light. Of course, if you're ever in the mood for more 60s and 70s and something just a touch livelier, then we have no objection if you'd like to switch over to our big sister station, Boom Radio. You can find that just as you've found Boom Light. 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So you can probably tune in on the move. Right, back to business now.

0: 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So even if you wake up in the middle of the night, we'll be with you with a little night music to keep you company.
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care what the weatherman says. When the weatherman says it's raining, you never hear me complaining. I'm certain the sun will shine. I don't care how the weather vane points. When the weather vane points too gloomy, it's got to be sunny to me. When your eyes

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1: 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Parts of the south could hit 37 degrees, but there is more breeze for England and more showers for the northwest.

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1: This is Boom Light. 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Worth bearing in mind. 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

Johnny Reed, Dance With Me, before that, Billie Holiday. This is Boom Light. It's a little after 7:30, and today's the day we send out the latest Boom newsletter, and it's the way we like to keep in touch with you, so please make sure you're signed up. In this month's edition, there's a long interview with Barry Manilow you might like to listen to, and if you are a keen gardener, there's the latest Loving Your Garden update from Boom's Rod Whiting, and also a chance to win £1,000 in our latest contest. All that and so much more, so make sure you signed up. 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Click top right there where it says newsletter and let us have your email address. Thank you.

0: It's true, the decade of the 50s saw a huge shift in musical styles, and we really try to reflect that here on Boomlight. Of course, alongside some beautiful easy tracks and those great standards too.
1: Who remembers this? 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
3: 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Here to update you on the week ahead. Today, there'll be unexpected adventures moving in from the east, with high chances of bumping into friends and conversations that go on longer than planned. Later this week, expect a refreshing iced coffee, made for picnics with picky bits and nowhere to be until six. Because whatever the weather, with a Costa iced coffee made with heart in hand, the summer moments we love last. Costa iced coffee, made for summer.

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1: This is John Ketley with the Boom Forecast on another potentially record-breaking day. Parts of the south could hit 37 degrees, but there is more breeze for England and more showers for the northwest.

She's what makes the Tower Pizza take a bow. She'll be yours for a day, then no matter what you say,

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I guess I shouldn't say anything at all, since you're supposed to belong to him. But I just can't let you go without telling you just how much I love you.

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There was one who told us they were reminded of a happy time working in a record shop in the late 50s and early 60s. Can you imagine how exciting that must have been at a time when pop music was going through so many changes? We do hope you'll share your thoughts when you hear that special song here on Boomlight, home of beautiful, easy listening, and all your 50s favourites.

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2: 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She's practicing to be a glamour girl so she can get back into pictures.
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2: 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Global sensation since 1999 from Liverpool, the Mersey Beatles play Theatre Royal Portsmouth on the 4th of September. The blues band legend Dave Kelly and original Manfred's lead singer Paul Jones bring their acoustic duo performance to the Theatre Royal Winchester on the 4th of July. The Four Tops and Temptations are on a UK tour, culminating in a spectacular night at the Royal Albert Hall in London on July the 3rd.
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2: This is John Ketley with the Boom Forecast on another potentially record-breaking day. Parts of the south could hit 37 degrees, but there is more breeze for England and more showers for the northwest.
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0: Jenny Hanley, Fran Godfrey, Nick Bailey, Derek Webster, Guy Henry, Susie Sharp, Paul Roby, Les Smith, Ron Coles,
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0: 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We're the team to make your life easy. 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

Once I was happy, but now I'm forlorn. 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His movements are graceful all.

man by name was Signor Bonnieslang. 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

0: Cup 100, Baltimora, Tight Fit, and Elton John. I'm still standing better than I ever did. Scorching summer classics, Katrina and the Waves, Wham, Whitney Houston, and Irene Cara. Now that's what I call an 80s summer.
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Now, that's what you call a dramatic end. And hello, by the way, I'm Derek Webster, and apologies, we've had one or two technical problems over the last hour. Thank you to Quentin, our engineering man, for getting us sorted. Back with you on the Boom Lights Coffee Morning. Here's a song from Perry Como and the Sweetest Sounds.

are the sweetest sounds, hearing Boom Radio back to normal. Welcome on in to the Coffee Morning. Hope you're well, whatever you're doing today. There's the Carpenters. Happy to see the sun. Happy.

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1: This is John Ketley with the Boom Forecast on another potentially record-breaking day. Parts of the south could hit 37 degrees, but there is more breeze for England and more showers for the northwest.
0: Derek Webster on Boom Light.

Bobby Darin. You're very lucky you'll be living beside the sea, never mind beyond the sea. Welcome to the Boomlight Coffee Morning. Derek Webster here, playing the records. Had an email from Alexandra Brown. It says, good morning, Derek. A hot day ahead, you're telling me. And starting tomorrow, we have our Fla Festival weekend at St. James in Gretton, a lovely little village in North Northamptonshire. And I'll be listening to Boomlight whilst making cakes for the teas and enjoying the coffee morning with you, says Sandy. Hello to you. Hope all is going well. Hope you enjoyed that song about baking a cake earlier, by the way. Right now, we raise our coffee mug with Vera Lynn and a song she heard when she was on holiday in Switzerland. Auf Wiedersehen, sweetheart. Feel free to join in.

0: One of those songs you can sing along to, that's Mark Winter and Vera Lynn. Auf Wiedersehen, sweetheart. We do like sing-alongs here on Boom Light. And music from the movies as well. This is from one of the great musicals, My Fair Lady, which by the time it reached the cinema in 1964, had Audrey Hepburn as Eliza Doolittle, Stanley Holloway as Alfred Doolittle himself, who was busy teaching her a thing or two here.
1: The rain in Spain stays mainly in the plain.
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1: Hurricanes hardly happen. How kind of you to let me

Holly, indeed, from My Fair Lady. If you love the musicals, by the way, don't forget, Saturday afternoon at 5 o'clock, Malcolm Prince is here. And he plays some fabulous music with some great finales like that every Saturday afternoon at 5 o'clock here on Boom Light.

that ocean trip, no matter come what may. You've got your reservations made, but you just can't get away.

Hey, Guy Lombardo and his Royal Canadians with Kenny Gardner and the Lombardo Trio. Enjoy yourself. It's later than you think, which always seems to me like an excuse for doing something that you ought not to do. Like, God, life is too short, that kind of thing. Talking of which, I was reading the other day about a great way to stay healthy is about, if you don't do exercise, just get up and move around a bit, and you can shake all your bits around to this one. This is Curtis Lee from 1961, and a song that was later revived by Shawadi Wadi.

0: Dusty Springfield from her 1961 LP, Something Special. Now, here's something I'm looking forward to hearing on our sister station, Boom Radio. 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

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Gracie Fields, who had a hit record with that song in 1957. And Dick Ames, You'll Never Know. You never know, you might win a radio. 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

0: Nancy Sinatra's Sugar Time. Long John Baldry, Let the Heartaches Begin. Derek Webster playing the records this morning with you till midday. And at high noon, it's Fran Godfrey.
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3: to Go. In Birmingham, an exhausted nurse always had to park miles from home at the end of her shift. But one night, she spotted a space right outside her house. Next to it was a homemade sign that said, Nurse Parking, in big rainbow letters. As she wondered where it came from, she saw her 8-year-old neighbour peeking out the window. Generosity is everywhere if you look for it. That's why at Cadbury, we like to think there's a glass and a half in everyone.
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12: Derek Webster on Boom Light.

Wow, Harry James with his trumpet and his finely tuned band, Trumpet Blues and Cantabile, and Dean Martin, what they say about Dixie. Music you can sing along to here on Boom Light. This is a song that was a big hit for the Foundations in the late 1960s, a song written by Tony McCauley. It's a beautiful version of the song, which is, I don't know, I think perfect for a summer's day. Alison Krauss, Baby, Now That I've Found You.

0: When we talk about beautiful, easy listening, that's the kind of thing. Songs like that written by Henry Mancini with words by Johnny Mercer. Andy Williams, Moon River and Alison Krauss before that.
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2: 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Global sensation since 1999 from Liverpool, the Mersey Beatles play Theatre Royal Portsmouth on the 4th of September. The blues band legend Dave Kelly and original Manfred's lead singer Paul Jones bring their acoustic duo performance to the Theatre Royal Winchester on the 4th of July. The Four Tops and Temptations are on a UK tour, culminating in a spectacular night at the Royal Albert Hall in London on July the 3rd.
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Yeah, it's no shortage of the blue skies at the moment. I understand that clouds starting to move in the northeast of Scotland at the moment. Perhaps quite welcome, considering we've been spoiled by so much hot weather. And Eartha Kitt before that with Cole Porter's. Go on, let's do it. Let's fall in love. The Boomlight Coffee Morning with a song from Aretha.

Aretha Franklin on the Boom Light Coffee Money. Well, it's approaching our 11s, so I'm going to put the kettle on. I don't know about you. Fill my coffee cup. Join me in one cup of tea. Iced tea and iced coffee also served as well. And to take us the three sons, two brothers, Al Nevins and Morty Nevins. Marty played accordion. Al Nevins played guitar. Here they are with Larry Green playing piano. The Petite Waltz.

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1: This is John Ketley with the Boom Forecast on another potentially record-breaking day. Parts of the south could hit 37 degrees, but there is more breeze for England and more showers for the northwest.
2: Derek Webster, Boom Light.

He was so cool, wasn't he? Frank Sinatra with the Nelson Riddle Orchestra. Title track from one of the last albums he made at the great Capitol Records, recorded in 1960. Nice and easy, which is how we like to do it here on the Boom Light Coffee Morning. My cup is filled and we're away with another hour of songs and memories on Boom Light. This is a record that was suggested by one of our listeners. It's Anne Shelton with the Wally Stott Orchestra from 1957. It's all about when somebody says to you, "I saw your ex the other day." What would you say?

0: It's an unusual group of musicians who came out of Greenwich Village in New York City in the early 1960s, a place full of musicians and poets and stuff, and they created a unique sound that was partly Dixieland jazz and partly American folk, or Americana, as they call it these days, the Village Stompers and Washington Square. Hello to Elaine, just first name terms, Elaine from Stoke-on-Trent, who, like me, is a big fan of Tony Bennett, having seen him in concert many times, she says. But I keep hearing Tony Bennett records I've never heard before, so it's great to rediscover his music all over again. This was never one of his biggest hits, but I always loved this song, Tony Bennett, When Joanna Loved Me.
1: Today is just

Peggy Lee and Trudy Stevens from Irving Berlin's White Christmas. Christmas? Well, apparently today, being the 25th of June, is the exact halfway mark in the year. So we can start counting down to Christmas. I know, please. There goes some money in the jukebox. Looking for a couple of records from 1950s. So the first one is from 1958, recorded just a short time before Buddy Holly was tragically killed. A song written by Paul Anka.

0: Two fabulous platters from the 50s. Hank Snow and the Singing Ranger and his Rainbow Ranch Boys from 1950, and I'm Moving On. And before that, Buddy Holly from 1959. It doesn't matter anymore. If you love the 50s, don't forget, Sunday afternoon at 2, Paul Robey's here, and he'll be featuring the big hit records of 1954. That's Sunday at 2. And talking of Sunday...
1: Sunday mornings, they'll always have that special feel. Peace, reflection, contentment. Let Nick Bailey be your quiet companion, playing the best in easy listening and all your 50s favourites. 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

Hey, bless your beautiful hide. Howard Keel from Seven Brides for Seven Brothers. That's the moment in the film when he rolls up in town on his horse, of course, looking for supplies, looking for a wifey as well. He'd probably get a bucket of water thrown over him for being so, I don't know, almost sexist like that. Imagine saying that. Bless your beautiful hide. Mine's a coffee, please. And Die in the Doors before that with the Wally Scott Orchestra and April Hart. Here on the Boomlight Coffee Morning, it was nice to hear from you. David May, wherever you are, David, good to have you along. Boomlight is the best radio station ever. Brings back so many happy times and happy memories. I'd like to thank you all. No problem. Enjoy the music. Here's Samantha Sang with a BG or two.

0: sung from the Duke Ellington song, but the Ray Charles Singers, not to be confused with that Ray Charles, that gentleman was Raymond Charles Offenbach, or something close to that anyway. Derek Webster on the Boom Light Coffee Morning, Fran Godfrey with you at high noon.
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Thank you for sharing that one with us, Diana, the Dubliners, Carrick Fergus. Frank Godfrey's on next. Thank you so much for listening. I'll be back with you tonight at midnight on Boom Radio and tomorrow morning at 9 for Morning Coffee on Boom Light, I promise. I'll leave you with Ted Heath and the music. I'll go out drumming with the drums of Bobby Orr, Johnny One Note.

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1: Lots of sunshine and very hot, especially in southern and central parts of England and Wales. Some possible thunderous showers later in the northwest and highs today of 35 Celsius.
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Johnny Ray, Just Walking in the Rain, written in 1952 by Johnny Bragg and Robert Riley. They were both inmates at Tennessee State Prison. Apparently, they were literally walking across the prison yard in the rain when Johnny said something like, "Here we are, just walking in the rain, wondering what the girls are doing." And Robert Riley replied, "That sounds like a song," and off they went. Before that, we opened the programme with Doris Day and Que Sera Sera. Hello, how are you? Here we are Thursday, it's the 25th of June. Thank you so much, Derek. Fabulous coffee morning as always. Hi-ho, hi-ho.

Etta James on Boom Light at last. And before that, Hi Ho Hey Ho, the dwarf chorus from the 1938 soundtrack of Snow White and the Seven Dwarves. The phrase Hey Ho apparently goes back centuries, first recorded in 1553, originally expressing weariness or sighing. 1553. Hey Ho! The Seven Dwarves, can you name them all? Yep, Happy, Grumpy, Doc, Sneezy, Sleepy or Dozy, Dopey, and the one that I always forget, Bashful. That's the one. Actually, technically, it was only sung by six of the dwarves, because in the film, Dopey never utters a word. So only six of the dwarves were singing Off to Work We Go. Just thought I'd mention that.

0: crew cuts and shaboom, it was Dinah Ross and the Supremes with A Song in My Heart before that, and the brilliant Neil Diamond, Solitary Man, before that, here on Boomlight.
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Kathy Kaye, Dreams Can Tell a Lie. And before that, the brilliant Nat King Cole, Let There Be Love, recorded in 1960 for the album The Very Thought of You, arranged by Nelson Riddle, and he kind of understood Nat's voice better than anyone else alive. What a beautiful recording of that. Just an absolute masterclass in charm and simple images and all warmth and gentleness. Hey, let there be oysters in the sea, let there be wind, let there be wine. Well, I mean, who's arguing, hey?

0: Mantovani and his orchestra La Paloma, the original written around 1860, can you believe it? There is estimated there are over 2,000 recorded versions because, of course, the dove, that's what La Paloma means. Dove sort of symbolises peace and love and hope. Think of Noah's Ark there. Farewell and longing. Sailors often saw doves as messengers of home and, of course, spiritual purity as well. So the dove sums up so much. Before that, you heard Chicago, If You Leave Me Now, here on Boomlight.
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Bing Crosby and Louis Armstrong having great fun as they always did way down yonder in New Orleans. Before that, you heard Anne Murray and Snowbird. Snow, hey, that would be okay, wouldn't it? Yeah, I think the heat is kind of coming to an end. Come the weekend, it'll be a little bit cooler. 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And then on Friday evenings at 6 o'clock, it's Ron's Rock and Roll with Ron Coles. 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

0: on Karas the Third Man theme. Before that, Paul Anka, a song he wrote when he was just 17 years old, his first number one in the States, big hit here in the UK in 1959. For Paul Anka, I'm Just a Lonely Boy.
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2: Good afternoon, it's Mike Wire. Leo Sayer returns with his Can't Stop Loving You tour at Swansea Grand Theatre on November the 4th. A top-selling 60s star who debuted in To Sir With Love. Lulu performs at Perth Concert Hall on September the 11th. Phantoms of the Popera, G4, the ultimate celebration of musical theatre, featuring the biggest hits, will be at Dudley Town Hall on the 8th of July.
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1: Lots of sunshine and very hot, especially in southern and central parts of England and Wales. Some possible thunderous showers later in the northwest and highs today of 35 Celsius.
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Shangri-La from the Dallas Boys. Can't hear the name Dallas without thinking of Terry, can you? Ah, such fun we had with Dallas and Terry, didn't we? And out of the top of the hour, we had Just Out of Reach from Patsy Cline. She recorded that in 1958. First recorded, actually, by Farron Young. Do you remember the name Farron Young? The Four in the Morning Man from 1970-something or other? He had a hit with that. But yeah, no, that was Patsy. Just Out of Reach of My Two Open Arms.

Billy J. Kramer and the Dakotas and Bad to Me. And if that has a sort of Lennon McCartney sound to it, you would be right. It was written by John Lennon and Paul McCartney back in 1963 while they were on holiday in Spain with Brian Epstein. And the Beatles did record a demo at Abbey Road with just kind of John singing with an acoustic guitar so that Billy J. Kramer and the Dakotas could learn it. And they did. It was kind of like a little gift for them. One of those things that, yeah, have a little listen to this, see what you think. And they promptly took it to number one. So, one of those songs. How kind of the Beatles to give that to Billy J. Kramer and the Dakotas. Before that, you heard the Mills Brothers and Paper Doll here on Boom Light.

0: Well, Martha, here we are, parked out here in my little old Chevrolet coupe, dreaming again. But if you'd really like a talking picture of me, why, maybe it can be arranged.
1: But you'd have to let me direct the picture, and I'd write the script, too.
0: What would you say?
1: Oh, you'd look at me with love in your eyes and say, oh, you'd say,
0: Something like this. Dear Martha, remember that marvelous evening I stole your heart away from Willoughby?
1: Yes, and I found you in the garden with Pamela.
0: Pruning the rose bushes, that's all. My love is stronger than then, stronger than life itself.
1: Hey, that's pretty good. Let's get on with the shooting. Lights, action.
0: Action?
1: If you please.

0: Arthur Tilton and Johnny Mercer, If I Had a Talking Picture of You, that was written in 1930, actually, for the film Sunny Side Up, and kind of reflected Hollywood's fascination with pictures and talking films and the magic of seeing someone's face. It's essentially sort of, if I had a little movie of your face, I'd never feel lonely again. It was Rod Stewart before that. Thanks for the memory. Here on Boomlight.
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Keely Smith recorded that in 1960. It was written in 1929 by Cole Porter. What is this thing called love? This sort of thing appeals to my sense of humour and also illustrates the importance of punctuation. If you insert a comma there, it changes the meaning completely. What is this thing called love? Similarly, what now, my love? I've given you, highlighted that one to you before. I know, what now, my love? The Mystics before that, and Hushabye. I'm big on punctuation, you know. Fields of Gold now, from Sting, here on Boomlight.

0: Paul Desmond, El Condor Pasa. That was written in 1913 by the Peruvian composer Daniel Alomia Robles. It's actually considered a second national anthem in Peru. You know, the melody is that iconic. And you'll remember that Simon and Garfunkel did a version in the 1960s. Before that, you heard Sting and Fields of Gold here on Boomlight.
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11: Fran Godfrey on Boom Light.

Julie London, sounding very enticing there with her black coffee, and it was Jimmy Durante before that, and the Herman Hopfield 1931 song from Casablanca, As Time Goes By. Jimmy Durante recorded that, and it appeared on his 1993 compilation album, As Time Goes By, the best of Jimmy Durante, delivered in his own inimitable style. Rather lovely, wasn't it?

0: The 101 Strings Orchestra played Fascination for us here on Boomlight. And before that, we had Danny Kaye, The Best Things Happen While You're Dancing. 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
11: Yeah!

Joe Cocker. A song written by Billy Preston and Bruce Fisher, You Are So Beautiful, from 1974. And you are, look at you. Gorgeous. Up to the top of the hour we go with George Mellacrino Orchestra, Violins in the Night.

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1: Lots of sunshine and very hot, especially in southern and central parts of England and Wales. Some possible thunderous showers later in the northwest and highs today of 35 Celsius.
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0: Love Me Forever. Okay then, Marion Ryan. And the Clovers before that, Devil or Angel. Well, it depends a little bit. You're listening to Boom Light, Thursday the 25th of June. I think I'm right in saying this is the last day when we're getting these really very high temperatures, and I hope that you're taking care. And I haven't forgotten you, my friend in Scotland. I know you've been having much cooler temperatures, and I hope that you're feeling grateful for them and not at all jealous of the very, very hot temperatures, because they're not really very comfortable at all. Should we go fly a kite? Is it the right weather?
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was the London Pride of Boris Stott and his orchestra. Yes, not a place I would particularly want to be at this these sort of temperatures. If you're living in London, I hope that you're managing to stay comfortable. Before that, David Tomlinson, Dick Van Dyke, et al. And Let's Go Fly a Kite from Mary Poppins. 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

Tom Jones' funny, familiar, forgotten feelings. The Modern Airs before that here on Boom Light with String of Pearls. It's Dolly Parton now, and this song was written in 1971 entirely by Dolly, and it's based on a true childhood memory, her mother stitching her a coat from scraps of fabric and telling her the biblical story of Joseph, as she sewed Joseph and his amazing Technicolor dream coat.

0: Chris Montez, Call Me, and before that, Dolly Parton, almost not singing. It's almost like she's just remembering in song, Coat of Many Colors.
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Elizabeth Allen and Do I Hear a Waltz. Before that, Andy Williams, Almost There. Always love an Andy Williams track. You're listening to Boom Light over on Boom Radio, 9 o'clock this evening. You can hear Junior Campbell of Marmalade. He's going to be chatting with Phil Riley, picking his choices of music in the programme called Choices and the reasons for his selection. So that is at 9 o'clock this evening over on Boom Radio.

0: Dakota Staden singing all about Broadway, the first significant theatre, you know, opened in Lower Manhattan in 1750. And then as New York expanded, theatres and all the big houses drifted north towards what would become Times Square in 1904. And that's when Broadway became the big centre of entertainment. Just thought you'd like to know that. Fats Domino before that, Blueberry Hill here on Boom Light.
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2: 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It says the south of Spain would be ideal. Perhaps Andalusia and the Seville region.
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Connie recorded that in 1959 among my souvenirs. Actually, a song written in 1927, Connie Francis. Before that, Matt Monro, the Carpenters' song, They Long to Be Close to You. Can't let my programme go this Thursday afternoon without Perry.

Time for me to disappear. Make way for Les Smith. Thank you for your company. Have a lovely weekend, won't you? Please look after yourself. Stay cool, stay safe, stay well. Looking after you at midday tomorrow and over the weekend, the gorgeous Jenny Hanley. I look forward to seeing you on Monday at midday if you can make it. Lots and lots of love, leaving you with Kiki D.

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1: Lots of sunshine and very hot, especially in southern and central parts of England and Wales. Some possible thundery showers later in the northwest and highs today of 35 Celsius.
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0: Ah, you cannot whack a bit of the old harpsichord. Oh, beautiful. Listen. And that is probably one of the finest bits of tuba playing I have ever heard. Right. Well, it's been a long introduction, but now... Well, hang on a minute, wait a minute. I'm ready. I'm just coming up with the words. The lyrics, the words. Oh, all right, please yourself.
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4: Welcome back to Costa Coffee's Iced Coffee Forecast, here to update you on the week ahead. Today, there'll be unexpected adventures moving in from the east, with high chances of bumping into friends and conversations that go on longer than planned. Later this week, expect a refreshing iced coffee, made for picnics with picky bits and nowhere to be until 6. Because whatever the weather, with a Costa iced coffee made with heart in hand, the summer moments we love last. Costa iced coffee, made for summer.

this is Boom Light, of course. And here's a question. Do you ever find yourself singing or humming along to songs? I do, sometimes even in public places, and I don't always realise I'm doing it until I notice people giving me odd glances, and then I stop it. But you can. I don't think there's any rule against it. And if you happen to be listening to Boom Light at the time, I think you've got a good excuse anyway.

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Now, we often reminisce, don't we, about when we used to play our records on our radiograms and dansettes back in the day. But how well did you look after your record collection? Of course, the sleeves of records always came with dire warnings about keeping your records free of dust, and even worse, the dangers of playing them with a chipped or worn stylus. And there again, you had to be sure you were using the right needle. It had to be turned to red for 45s, green for 78s. Well, you don't have to worry about any of that when you listen to Boomlight. We'll wipe the records, change the speeds, and make sure the needles are always fresh. All you have to do is enjoy the music.

0: 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Or equally, just have on in the background while you do other things through the afternoon. Anyway, hope your day's going well, and thanks for your company today.
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1: Rain in the northwest will turn thundery this evening. Further thunderstorms will develop across southwest England before spreading north. Warm and humid with a low of 22 degrees Celsius.
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We keep things easy on the ear. Boom Light, this is where you can meet up with Derek Webster every morning from 9 through the week. He calls it his coffee morning, but of course you can have a cup of tea if you prefer, or maybe even a cup of cocoa if you like that sort of sweet luxury in the morning.

0: hope a good few of your favourites have found their way into the pile today. Yeah, we've plenty more good ones on the way, of course, here on Boomlight.
1: 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She will.
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and just steezing our way through the afternoon, as we do here on Boomlight. 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

0: This is Boom Light, easing you through the afternoon. A good time of the day to ease back a bit, maybe. It is nice to grab that moment to yourself when you can.
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2: Good afternoon, it's Mike Wire. Leo Sayer returns with his Can't Stop Loving You tour at Swansea Grand Theatre on November the 4th. A top-selling 60s star who debuted in To Sir With Love. Lulu performs at Perth Concert Hall on September the 11th. Phantoms of the Popera, G4, the ultimate celebration of musical theatre, featuring the biggest hits, will be at Dudley Town Hall on the 8th of July.
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1: Rain in the northwest will turn thundery this evening. Further thunderstorms will develop across southwest England before spreading north. Warm and humid with a low of 22 degrees Celsius.

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1: Boom Radio, High Street History. Chelsea Girl was launched in 1965 by Bernard Lewis, a former greengrocer. He sold blouses and skirts in the 40s. 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The one on King's Road was called Girl, and because of where it was known as Chelsea Girl. With affordable trend-led fashion, it grew into River Island, which was to be Oyster Island, but Bernard didn't like shellfish. High Street History.
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0: Boom Light, 50s at 5. 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
2: It's a big world, and you want to see a lot of places. You want contrast, variety, and beautiful views. And you deserve some luxury, good food, entertainment, or the chance to completely relax. Well, there's a challenge for our Destination Machine. Ah, it says, why not go on a cruise this year? Now there's an idea.
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1: Warm and humid this evening. Rain in the northwest will turn thundery and further thunderstorms with strong gusty winds will develop across southwest England. A low of 22 degrees Celsius.
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2: Hello everyone, this is Don Black and thank you for spending one of your precious hours with me. I'm so happy to be back and it feels so good. As Doris Day says, it's been a long, long time.
3: Never thought that you would be standing here so close to me.

The Ageless, Doris Day, with It's Been a Long, Long Time. Although I've had a nice break, it hasn't been a complete holiday. I've been working on my new show, From the Heart, and I'm thrilled to say it's coming to the Garrick Theatre in October, but I'll tell you more about that nearer the time. I've always thought of Noel Coward as one of the most sophisticated and cultivated men in the world, so I was shocked to hear him choose this record as one he would take with him when he was the castaway on Desert Island Discs.

0: and that's that.
1: I thought he was pretty wonderful, wasn't he? Bernard Cribbins with Hole in the Ground. I remember seeing Frankie Lane at the Palladium, and he had a wonderful accompanist called Carl Fisher. He was a major part of Frankie's act. Carl was also a very good composer. He wrote this,

Always good to hear Nancy Wilson, there she was with You've Changed. For many years, as soon as I woke up, I would switch on Terry Wogan. In my opinion, he was the best broadcaster of the lot. He was funny, smart, and I always felt he was speaking only to me. On his last program, he thanked all his loyal listeners and played this song.

There was Peter Gabriel singing Terry Wogan's favourite song, That'll Do. Back in the old days of working in Tin Pan Alley, I remember a fellow lyric writer called Hal Shaper with the biggest smile I've ever seen on a human face. The reason was he had just learned that his new song was recorded by Barbara Streisand.

Barbara Streisand with Martina. In those early days, I had also a smile on my face when I was asked to write a song for a film called Pretty Polly. It starred Hayley Mills. It gave me the opportunity to work with one of the greatest composers in the world, Michel Legrand.

0: Yes, the matchless Matt Monro, of course, with Pretty Polly. And next we come to our He Also Wrote This Spot. Two very different creative outpourings from the great Stephen Sondheim. And you'll hear the first song in a second.
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0: That was Sending the Clowns, obviously, by Glynis Johns. And Stephen Sondheim also wrote this.
1: Maids like me, I'm neat.
2: Yes, sir.
1: I like maids, they're neat.
2: Yes.
1: Something now household should be without.

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1: meanie. Everybody ought to have a meanie.
0: Everybody ought to have a menial, consistently congenial, and quieter than a mouse. 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

0: 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Oh, oh, wouldn't she be delightful, sweeping out, sleeping in? 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
1: Everybody ought to have a
0: Someone who will fetch

0: spin, especially when she's just been traipsing about. 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Pattering through the attic,
1: chattering in the cellar,
2: clattering in the kitchen,
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1: Wriggling in the ante room,
2: jiggling in the living room,
3: jiggling in the dining room,
1: wriggling in the other room.

What a clever lyric that is from Stephen Sondheim, Everybody Ought to Have a Maid. And it was performed by Monsieur Eddie Gray and Frankie Howard and company. Not every show Rodgers and Hammerstein wrote was a success. But even in the few that didn't work, there was always a wonderful song. In the musical Allegro, they came up with this gem, sung here by my favorite Broadway star, Bernadette Peters.

0: me.
1: Lovely, lovely Bernadette Peters. A lot of you, I'm sure, remember the great broadcaster Benny Green. He wasn't a fan of the way the music business was going. He hated songs that didn't rhyme and was not at all impressed with sung-through musicals. He used to say, "Why don't they write proper songs anymore?" This was Benny's favourite proper song.

0: What a beautiful song that is. My Heart Tells Me, Nat King Cole. I used to go to Las Vegas a lot in the 60s and 70s because it was irresistible. Massive stars were performing at all the big casinos. Unfortunately, these days there are very few stars who can fill those casinos. Can you imagine the buzz you got when Frank Sinatra and Sammy Davis Jr. walked onto the stage? The atmosphere was electric, and you're going to get some of that next.
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1: What is it, Sam?
0: Would you do me a favor?
1: What do you want now?
0: Would you mind just taking it one more time?
1: From the top?
0: No, from the ending.
1: Wonderful.

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1: Oh, forget it, Sam.
0: All right.
2: Two of the best in the business, Frank Sinatra and Sammy Davis Jr. with Me and My Shadow. You're listening to Don Black right here on Boom Light. Dorothy Field's lyrics are in a class of their own. In this next song, A Fine Romance, she writes such witty lines as, "You're calmer than the seals in the Arctic Ocean. At least they flap their fins to express emotion." There are so many great lines, and Michael Feinstein is now going to sing them all.

Michael Feinstein, A Fine Romance. Michael Feinstein is a great, great asset to the American songbook. He keeps those songs alive. Celine Dion sings a lot of overwrought pop ballads. It's so nice to hear her sing a classic Harold Arlen song.

0: Justifiable applause for Celine Dion with I Got the World on a String. In Stephen Sondheim's brilliant and heartfelt book called Finishing the Hat, he analyzes and dissects songs and shows with forensic precision. He is critical of many of the so-called great giants, including himself, but he says of the next song from Carousel, this shows how good a theatre song can be, and you're going to hear it right after this.
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Mr. Sondheim was right. What's the Use of Wondering is a beautiful song. And that was performed by Shirley Jones and the Girls' Chorus. I always like to include a Johnny Mercer song in the show when I can, simply because he was probably the best songwriter of them all. That's not just my opinion, it was Irving Berlin's as well. In a few weeks' time, I'll be dedicating a whole show to Johnny Mercer. Meanwhile, here's a taster. Whoa, yeah.

Bobby Darin with You Must Have Been a Beautiful Baby. Well, it's come to my final record. But stay tuned, because you've got Claire Teal coming up right after this. If any singer wanted to upset Ira Gershwin, all they had to do was sing It's Wonderful, It's Marvelous, instead of Swonderful, Smarvelous. Ira wanted the song to sound more conversational and relaxed. Also, he was asked to tone down the line, "You can't blame me for feeling amorous. How times have changed." Ira stuck to his guns. I will be back next Sunday, 3 o'clock. Don't be late.

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1: Warm and humid this evening. Rain in the northwest will turn thundery and further thunderstorms with strong gusty winds will develop across southwest England. A low of 22 degrees Celsius.
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0: on Boom Light.

The Andrew Sisters with their version of Chattanooga Choo Choo. And before that, it was Buddy Morrow and Night Train. I can feel the theme developing here. And hello and welcome to our show here on Boomlight. Thanks to the great Don Black for the last hour. I'm here for the next two. A devilishly divine dose of de lovely de records for you. Anthony Strong, Louis Jordan, Humphrey Littleton, Perez Prado, Mel Torme, Sarah Vaughan, Ella Fitzgerald, of course. Big band bangers come from the John Kirby Band. And Claire Teal Loves will feature some new releases from Peggy Lee. Then it's Feet Up for the Ballad Salad and your British Dance Band classic, Boom. How about this then? Mr. Johnny Mercer, he's on the Atchison, Topeka and the Santa Fe.

0: Whistle Me Some Blues, that's the Four Freshmen. And before that, Johnny Mercer, he was aboard the Atchison, Topeka and the Santa Fe. I just like saying that. I told you there was a theme developing. There's loads of great songs about trains. And speaking of travel, I'm just back from another fantastic saga cruise aboard the Spirit of Adventure, discovering treasures of Scandinavia. And I was telling everyone about our wonderful station, Boomlight. So a big hello if you're listening in. I told you you'd like it. I've been spreading the word wherever I go, I have. Now back on the rails, how about a bit of skiffle? Mr. Lonnie Donegan with Rock Island Line.
1: Now this here's a story about the Rock Island Line. The Rock Island Line, she runs down into New Orleans. And just outside of New Orleans, there's a big toll gate. And all the trains, they go through the toll gate while they gotta pay the man some money. But of course, if you got certain things on board, you're okay, you don't have to pay the man nothing. And just now, we see a train, she coming down the line. And when she come up near the toll gate, the driver, he

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You don't have to pay me nothing. And the train go through. And when you go through the toll gate, the train got up a little bit of steam and a little bit of speed. And when it drops,

0: love that. Indra Rios Moore with Little Black Train. She's a great singer. I think she's American, but she lives in Denmark, I think. And that was an old song adapted by Woody Guthrie. I think that was the version that Indra's based hers on. But we need more new records from you, love, because I really like your stuff. Coming up, two big band bangers, or possibly small band bangers, from the John Kirby Sextet. But first, we have Anthony Strong with 16 Tons. That's an awful lot. After this.
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Anthony Strong with 16 Tons. Big hit for Tennessee Ernie Ford, written by Merle Travis, who released it on Capitol in July 1947. It's well worth a listen, that version, if you get a chance. Now, big band bangers, then this week we head to New York, 28th of July 1939. The John Kirby Sextet is in session for Vocalion. Now, this band was known as the biggest little band in the land, and it was packed with really great players, including trumpeter Charlie Shavers, who wrote a lot of their tunes and wonderfully tight arrangements, like the two we're going to hear. So Buster Bailey on clarinet, Russell Procope on alto. Yeah, he'd go on into Ellington's band in 1946, where he'd stay until Duke died in 1974. Now, Billy Kyle's on piano, John Kirby on the bass, O'Neill Spencer on drums, and Charlie Shavers on the trumpet. This is Front and Centre.

front and centre, the John Kirby Sextet, recorded 28th of July 1939, written and arranged by trumpeter Charlie Shavers. Now, the next tune on the stand was also arranged by Charlie. It's an old tune called Royal Garden Blues. It was written back in 1919 by pianist, impresario and bandleader Clarence Williams and pianist, songwriter and singer Spencer Williams. Now, Charlie takes this at quite a lick, and it's a great feature to give everyone a little glimmer in the limelight. It also includes those fabulous tight ensemble spots that this band was so famous for. It's the same lineup as before. This is Royal Garden Blues.

There we go. Two big band bangers, or really, I suppose, small band bangers, arranged by Charlie Shavers for the John Kirby Sextet, Royal Garden Blues, and before that, Front and Centre. We've got something a little more current now, the wonderful Melody Gardot with Baby I'm a Fool, written by Melody, arranged by Vince Mendoza. What a winning team.

0: It's so cinematic, isn't it? What an incredible sound Vince Mendoza gets out of an orchestra. And beautiful song, Melody Gardot, Baby, I'm a Fool. Now, fans of Melody can catch her at the Royal Albert Hall, but not till Monday the 16th of November. Let's hope she's over before then. Now, Corinna, on the socials, she mentioned that she'd enjoyed the Louis Jordan that we played and wanted more. Well, listen up. There's chickens about after this.
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0: but us. And kindly point that gun the other way. And hobble, hobble, hobble off and hit the hay. Hey, hey, boss man, what do you say? It's easy pickings. Ain't nobody here but us chickens.
1: Louis Jordan, Ain't Nobody Here But Us Chickens. Now, that song was written by Joan Whitney, that's a woman, in 1946. She wrote it with her former singing teacher, Alex Kramer. Now, they went on to become songwriting partners, and he also went on to become her husband. So there you go. Now, we've got a brace of songs with Harlem in the title now. First up, we've got Ethel Waters. Oh, I've been reading about her life story this week. Oh, my goodness. You should give that a go. What a life. I think she's a fantastic artist, and she was beloved by many songwriters. Here she is. She's singing Irving Berlin's Harlem On My Mind. It was from the musical review As Thousands Cheer.
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the distinctive strains of Earl Bostick with Harlem Nocturne. Earl was a massively revered, respected musician. I mean, he inspired people like John Coltrane, and he was terrified of recording. He didn't want to record any of his songs initially because he was scared that it would give away his technique to other players. And it's a very special kind of sound, isn't it? Special kind of vibrato. And that sort of note yodeling kind of sound is known as a saxophone wobble or Texas shake. Earl Bostick, he was born in Oklahoma. You just take Route 66 to Chicago, and that's where this next singer was born, Miss Ricky Lee Jones.

0: That's The Moon Is Made of Gold by Ricky Lee Jones. And that song was written by her dad, Richard Loris Jones. Isn't that nice? Yeah. Now, coming up, we've got Humphrey Littleton with Apex Blues after this.
1: Boom Radio. What's on?
2: Good evening, I'm Mike Wire. Global sensation since 1999 from Liverpool, the Mersey Beatles play Theatre Royal Portsmouth on the 4th of September. The blues band legend Dave Kelly and original Manfred's lead singer Paul Jones bring their acoustic duo performance to the Theatre Royal Winchester on the 4th of July. The Four Tops and Temptations are on a UK tour culminating in a spectacular night at the Royal Albert Hall in London on July the 3rd.
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Humphrey Littleton with Jimmy Noone's Apex Blues. Now, the B-side, I think that was recorded in 1951, I think. The B-side was One Man Went to Blow, based on, yes, One Man Went to Mow a Meadow. One Man and His Dog Spot, a can of baked beans and a bottle of pop, went to mow a meadow. Now, where do I know that from? I think every region has a different version, don't they? Please write in with yours. No, really, please. Anyway, quite enough of that. Let's have a bit of Nat King Cole. We've already been on Route 66, but here he is with My Kind of Girl.

0: 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My kind of girl.
1: Nat King Cole, My Kind of Girl. It was from the L-O-V-E album. Now, we've got a singer called Barbara Lee, and she's going to take us up to, well, up to the hour. In the next hour, we've got some new Peggy Lee releases, which her granddaughter Holly is going to tell us about. But back to Barbara Lee, I think she's great. This was from 1956. It's G Baby Ain't I Good to You. She made four albums in the 50s. And if you like this, you can hear three of them on Spotify and other streaming services if you're interested. And Barbara Lee, that's L-E-A.

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1: Warm and humid this evening. Rain in the northwest will turn thundery and further thunderstorms with strong gusty winds will develop across southwest England. A low of 22 degrees Celsius.
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0: Hello, you're listening to Claire Teal here on Boom Light, and that was Perez Prado with Patricia. I hope you're having a really lovely day, enjoying the music this afternoon. If you want to get in touch, you can, either via the Boom website or email claire@boomradio.co.uk. I'm sorry, it's taking me a little while to get back to some of you, because I've just been a busy and away and, you know, all those excuses. But it's Claire without an I, Teal like the duck. I'm also on Facebook and Instagram, etc, etc. You can message me there too, if you like. Now, as you know, huge fan of live music. It's the very best thing for you. And there's no one who does it better than this fella, Mel Torme.
1: Hey, teacher, teach me something nice

0: Fabulous. Mel Torme and friends, pick yourself up. Mike Renzi on piano, Jay Lenhart on bass, Donny Osborne on drums. That's Osborne, not Osman, from 1981. Live music, very best thing for you. I'm very excited. I'm putting together this weekend of live music at the American Museum in Bath on 3rd, 4th and 5th of July. And it's like a cross-country America kind of experience. So on the Friday night, we've got the amazing Adrian Cox, sort of featuring New Orleans music. And then on the Saturday, I've invited the Strictly Come Dancing singer, Tommy Blaze. Wonderful, wonderful singer. He's going to come and sing with my band and me on the, and we're going to do loads of sort of coast-to-coast hits. And then on the Sunday, I've got some West End stars, Emma Kershaw and Katie Birtle, coming down to do Broadway. It's going to be good. If you're around, do come along. What have we got now? Another fabulous singer, Miss Sarah Vaughan. This is from The Explosive Side of Sarah Vaughan, arranged by Benny Carter. I'm going to live till I die, which is sound advice.
1: I'm going to live till I die. I'm going to laugh instead of cry. I'm gonna take the town and turn it upside down. I'm gonna live, live, live till I die. They're gonna say, what a gal. I'm gonna play for the sky. Ain't gonna miss a thing. I'm gonna have my fling. I'm gonna live,

Oh, I like that. Herb Jeffries on vocals with the Duke Ellington Band and Flamingo. Now, here's a singer, songwriter and composer who was heavily influenced by Duke Ellington. And it might not be so obvious from this one, mind, but it's swingy. This is Randy Newman, and You've Got a Friend in Me.

0: Randy Newman, you've got a friend in me. And we've got a friend in Holly Foster Wells, granddaughter of Peggy Lee, because this week, Claire Teal Loves will feature a couple of new releases from Peggy. It's all coming up after this.
1: 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A little orphan girl, a bear from darkest Peru, a school teacher in Siam, or even a game of chess. I mean, it's limitless.
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0: So that's Too Marvellous for Words by Peggy Lee. And I asked Holly Foster Wells, who is Peggy's granddaughter, to record some information for us about this new release. And I got her up at some ungodly hour in LA, so she's just recorded this for us. Over to you, Holly.
1: It's always such a delight to get to pop in and say a few words to Claire's wonderful audience about my grandmother, Peggy Lee. Today, I wanted to share a little background on our new release, Too Marvellous for Words. The album comes from a set of radio transcription recordings that my grandmother made in 1955 for the World Broadcast System. Radio transcriptions were recordings created specifically for radio stations to use on the air. Before the days of satellite feeds and digital distribution, stations subscribed to transcription services to gain access to high-quality programming that featured popular artists like Peggy Lee and also orchestras that they could otherwise not have afforded. These recordings were sent on these large 16-inch discs, and because they were so big, they could fit 15 minutes of material on each side. The recordings were never intended for commercial release. In fact, the stations were instructed to return or destroy the discs after their use on the air. Thankfully, many stations and collectors preserved them, which helped save an important part of radio history. These recordings were made during an extraordinary year in my grandmother's career, the same year that she released Pete Kelly's Blues and also provided the voices and wrote all the songs for Disney's Lady and the Tramp. Remarkably, all 49 songs were recorded in just 14 hours of studio time. And when you consider the quality of the performances, it gives you an even greater appreciation for just how accomplished my grandmother and her music were. They had to move quickly through an enormous amount of material, but I think the recordings sound pretty effortless. For this release, we were fortunate to obtain pristine transfers of all 49 recordings from the original transcription discs. They were remixed and remastered by an acclaimed engineer named James Saez, which allows these performances to be heard for the first time with a clarity and warmth that just wouldn't have been possible any time before now. What makes this collection especially exciting is that 24 of the 49 songs were never recorded by my grandmother for her Capitol or Decca albums, which gives everybody a rare opportunity to hear her interpreting so many beloved Great American Songbook standards that otherwise would not exist. And if some of these recordings remind you of Black Coffee, there's a good reason. Several of the same musicians appear on both projects, including trumpeter Pete Candoli. You'll also hear the beautiful harp of my grandmother's dear friend Stella Castellucci, whose playing adds such a distinctive color to these sessions. It's taken a very long time to get these recordings to you, but I'm thrilled to finally share, and I hope you enjoy.

0: love that. That is Peggy Lee from these new transcription recordings. Well, new, old. But her version of Oh, What a Beautiful Morning. I just love what she does with stuff. She's so clever. Not only is that new release out, but also Holly Foster Wells, granddaughter of Peggy Lee. She's been rootling about in the magic cupboard and she has found another brand new release from Peggy. And it's quite special, and I'll let her tell you about it, but you need to go and find this song on YouTube too, but she'll explain.
1: Many of Claire's wonderful listeners know that my grandmother, Peggy Lee, was a fan of recording everything on her reel-to-reel tape machine. I have had hundreds of those home recordings digitized, and it's literally taken me years to listen through all of them, and I'm actually still listening to them. But recently, I came across a recording of her singing Noel Coward's Mad About the Boy, and it stopped me in my tracks. I was just stunned by the emotion that I heard in her voice. The performance was captured on tape in 1952 during an informal living room jam session, and it was done in one breathtaking take. My grandmother often would say that when she sang, she would see a little play unfolding in her mind. And listening to this recording, I had a pretty good idea who the star of this particular play was, and that would be my grandfather, Dave Barber. He was the boy she was truly mad about. This was recorded less than a year after their divorce, at a time when my grandmother's heart was still reeling from the heartbreak of her marriage ending. She never stopped loving my grandfather and always hoped they might one day find their way back to each other. We created a visualizer for Mad About the Boy, and I hope you'll go look it up on YouTube after hearing Claire's show. In the visualizer, we wanted to honor that enduring love that my grandmother felt, and the cover image is a frame from their 1943 wedding film, captured just after their first kiss as husband and wife. The joy on her face says it all. It's extraordinary to think that my grandmother left behind this treasure trove of recordings to discover and enjoy. And I am so grateful to finally be able to share with the world her take on Mad About the Boy. And I want to say a special thank you to Miss Claire Teal herself, because when I had this song remastered, she was one of the very first people to hear it. And she was able to give me some creative feedback that was incredibly helpful. And she tried to help me also figure out who's playing piano behind my grandmother. We think it's probably Barbara Carroll, but we can't say for sure. So we didn't put that in the press release, but I'm sharing that with you, Claire's listeners. Enjoy Mad About the Boy.

0: Mad About the Boy. New release from Peggy Lee. Special thanks to Holly Foster Wells. Thank you so much for talking to us and for sharing this fantastic information. It's so interesting. And it's Holly's birthday, so a very happy birthday to you, love, and we will see you soon. And now stay with us for the Ballad Salad, served up after Louis Armstrong and Ella Fitzgerald. They just won't dance.
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Yes, you know what? 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

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I won't dance. How could I?

0: Jimmy. Yeah, you know what? You kinda lovely.
1: And so what? I'm lovely.
0: But oh what you do to me. I'm like an ocean wave that's bumping on the shores.

There we go. I Won't Dance, Ella Fitzgerald and Louis Armstrong. That's our weekly celebration for you. I'm going to dedicate that to our friend Thierry, who is currently painting up above our heads. And he's got his own music on, but he does tend to join in quite a lot. So if you hear him with the ad libs, then just give him a wave. So what have we got? Yes, well, let's just relax now. Sit yourselves down. It's the bit where we play a ballad or two and we all take some time to relax and unwind. And we're going to start. This is one of my absolute favourites. I know listener Jill Tipper in Eastbourne's going to approve. It's Kurt Elling and his mesmerising Moonlight Serenade. It's a vocalise based on Charlie Hayden's bass solo of Moonlight Serenade. Sit back, enjoy.

If I could, I would write a sonnet of the night as a remembrance of your eyes. And if you'd promise

Now, I don't know who was on trombone there, but that was Nelson Riddle, or the Nelson Riddle Orchestra, with Your Mind You. Now, I chose that because I was working with John Wilson, fabulous conductor, and the Symphonia of London, that Sinatra thing. I mentioned it a few weeks ago. And they played that arrangement. And Andy Wood, who's one of our greatest trombonists, played that. And it absolutely stopped me in my tracks. Beautiful writing, beautiful playing. Now, I do know who this next person is, and he worked with Nelson Riddle a lot, but here he is with the Count Basie Band. I'm talking about Frank Sinatra. He only has eyes for you.

0: Frank Sinatra, I Only Have Eyes For You with the Count Basie Big Band. And we've got a bit more lovely, lovely music and a great British dance band classic. Oh, yes, after this.
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The Mills Brothers with Paper Doll. 1943, that record was number one for 12 weeks. It took less than 15 minutes to record. Two of the band didn't even like it. It was a B-side and it sold more than 10 million copies. Singer Ann Richards now, Mrs. Stan Kenton, though this is from her first solo album, I'm Shooting High, it's Deep Night.

Ann Richards with Deep Night. Check out them bongos. And that's it from me, but there's more great music up next here on Boom Light. Thanks to Derek Webster, and thank you, as always, for joining me. And we'll finish with our British dance band classic. This week's record is from 1939. It's Hugo Rignaud and his orchestra with Sidney Gowan, I think, on vocals. And You Must Have Been a Beautiful Baby. So from me, Claire Teal, till the next one. You guys look after yourselves. Toodaloo.

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1: A rather cloudy morning across northern regions with outbreaks of rain, thunderstorms, hail and gusty winds. Extreme heat in eastern England, though, with a high of 35 degrees Celsius.

0: Doesn't that sound wonderful? Now, whatever you're doing on Saturday morning, let Susie Sharp brighten up your weekend. She'll be here from 9 with her mix of gentle conversation and music here on Boom Light.
1: When true lovers meet in Mayfair, so the legends tell, songbirds sing, winter turns to spring. Every winding street in Mayfair falls beneath the spell. I know such enchantment can be, 'cause it happened one evening to me. That certain night, the night we met, there was magic abroad in the air. There were angels dining at the Ritz,

0: Thank you for joining us. I'm Nick Bailey. 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

You've probably noticed that we feature quite a lot of music from the cinema on Boomlight. 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To quote Humphrey Bogart in the 1941 film The Maltese Falcon, "The stuff that dreams are made of." Boomlight. 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
1: A rather cloudy morning across northern regions with outbreaks of rain, thunderstorms, hail and gusty winds. Extreme heat in eastern England, though, with a high of 35 degrees Celsius.

This is Boomlight, and we hope you're maybe singing along to some of the songs we're spinning for you today. It's good for us, so they say. In fact, research suggests it can actually help improve your breathing, posture, and muscle tension, and can even be effective in pain relief. And of course, it's pretty enjoyable too.

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0: is. Well, it's hysterical, it's historical.
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0: calm and holy. And when the organ plays, she mumbles hymns extremely slowly. A pillar of St. Botolph's for 20 years or more. She does the flowers at Easter and the brasswork on the door. But recently St. Botolph's has gained a brand new vicar. His name is Ken, he's single and he wants the hymn sung quicker. And he's introduced a custom which Mrs. Beamish hates. So she rounds upon the person next to her and clearly states, "Don't you dare shake hands with me or offer signs of peace. You lay a finger on me and I'll send for the police." "Don't whisper, peace be with you. This is the C of E. So bend the knee, say thou and thee, and keep your hands off me." Ken tells us, "Love your neighbour," and Mrs. Beamish sneers. "I only love my neighbours if I've known them 30 years. Even when it isn't Christmas, he lets youngsters in the church. He's altered all the music after audience research." They shout out,
1: "Hallelujah!"
0: They don't act like me and you. The young women don't wear hats, and the young men quite often do. And they seem to like their hands.

0: Did we touch a tiny nerve there, perhaps? This is a poem called The Very First Music, The Very Last.
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Boom Light. That's us. Thanks for joining us today, and we hope we're playing some of the songs you've listened to over the years, and some records you may have had in your own collection. Our collection, I must say, is pretty large here.

Leave your troubles outside. So, life is disappointing. Forget it. In here, life is beautiful. The girls are beautiful. Even the orchestra is beautiful.

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0: 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You don't believe me? Well, do not take my word for it. 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

0: If you love the 50s, you really have found the radio station that delves more deeply into that decade's fine music than just about any other. This is Boom Light.
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2: Charles Noon,
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Hello, this is Boom Light. We received quite a few emails suggesting we help the day's proceedings for you, but not this one. Joyce has written in from Prestwick to say that she's a florist who gets way behind schedule because of us. Joyce says that too frequently she has to stop what she's doing and sit down and really take in a piece of music we're playing. Well, we'll take that as a compliment, Joyce, but hope nevertheless that you do manage to get through all the jobs you need to do, helping your customers celebrate all those birthdays and anniversaries.

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This is

0: It's a little bit like rummaging around a dusty old record shop here at Boom, isn't it? And there's nothing wrong with that. Hopefully, we'll stumble across a few of your old favourites. This is Boom Light.
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That's the sort of music we love to play you here at Boom Light. 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
1: 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But the heat will quickly build towards 36 degrees in the east later.